0: Gospel Night, sua melhor sintonia.
1: The word says, for the spirit of heaviness, put on the garment of praise.

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There's none like you. We worship you. There's none like you. Between the mighty and the weak, help us to be.

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Gospel Mix! Sinta a batida!